Alice Cooper from his 1978 LP From the Inside, lyrics by Elton John's longtime collaborator, Bernie Taupin. Welcome to the Wee Small Hours. Derek Webster on the Boom Radio Night Ride. Welcome to Thursday, the 7th of May. Hope all is well in your world. There's William Bell and Judy Clay.

I always like the way that record just goes skipping off at the end. Genesis, their song on the Boom Radio Night Ride. If you're out and about today, it looks like it's going to be quite breezy across the northwest, across Scotland, with showery outbreaks of rain. Drier further south and to the east, with sunny spells and a few showers. Feeling a little bit on the warmer side in the south. And temperatures today start at 14 degrees in Inverness, Edinburgh and Belfast, 15 degrees in Hull, and 16 degrees today in Manchester, Cardiff and in London.

0: judges, two old fogies who need crutches. True love should have the thrills that a healthy crime has. But we don't have the thrills that the march of time has. But of a divine romance, my good woman, my strong age in the wood. Woman, you never give the Arkansas Sun a glance, nor you like cactus plants. This is a fine romance, a fine romance, my dear Duchess. Two old fogies who need crutches.
1: True love should have the thrills that a healthy crime has. You know, Louis, we don't have the thrills at the march of time.
0: You're telling me fine romance, my very good woman.

Yeah, beautiful combination. Ella Fitzgerald and Louis Armstrong with the Oscar Peterson Trio on the Boom Radio Night Ride. Here's a group of people I've seen perform live a couple of times. It's a group of people from Cornwall. Port Isaac, a little village called Port Isaac, and at the end of the day a group of fishermen, lifeboat crew, coast guards, local tradesmen would get together at the local pub and sing like this, The Fisherman's Friends.

0: The Fisherman's Friends. Two films made about their rise to fame, by the way. Well worth watching if you're looking for a film to watch over the weekend. The Fisherman's Friends. Leaving of Liverpool on the Boom Radio Night Ride. La, la, la,
1: 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We're not part of any large organisation, just a few old friends with a dream. 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
5: Classic crackers are a bit like... But Jacob's Bites, they're a bit more like...
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5: Jacob's Bites. Crunchy, thin and full of flavour. A different kind of cracker from Jacob's. 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
7: 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W.H. Smith began in 1792 thanks to Henry Walton Smith and his wife Anna opening their newsstand in London. But it was youngest son William who turned it into a retail empire. By the 1840s, it became the world's first chain with shops in railway stations. And in 66, the store established the first numbering system for books. The familiar brown and orange logo arrived in 73. High Street History.

Yeah, it's definitely a chip off the old block, isn't he? Julian Lennon and the Everly Brothers before that on the Boom Radio Night Right. What can we say about today? I've been looking for something interesting to say about this being the 7th of May. Apparently, it's National No Housework Day today, so it's time to leave the vacuum cleaner and anything else you fancy doing. If anybody comes along and says, look at the state of this place, it's a right old mess, just look at them and say, it's all right, it's National No Housework Day today. When we'll

Just played you Fats Domino singing My Blue Heaven. Von Elliman. Hello, stranger. Hello to Boom Radio Night Ride listeners everywhere, whatever you're doing tonight. So, working, taking it nice and easy, or even recovering. Hello to Andy, one of our regular listeners from Costa del Leeds. It's very up burning the midnight oil. He's just come out of hospital after spending several weeks having the plumbing around his heart rearranged. So, I think the time is right, Andy, to take it nice and easy and relax here on the Boom Radio Night Ride. Mind how you go, mush.

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5: 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I think it's a breath of fresh air. You know, I dance around the island all the morning, don't I, Steve? Like, he thinks... 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

Four Seasons and The Temptations with some classic Motown before that here on the Boom Radio Night Ride. 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Jane Markham with you from 6 o'clock. Joined tonight by Dr. Nick, who will be looking at what we can learn from the diets of people who not only live the longest, but live the healthiest lives. So it'll be interesting to see what we should be having for our lunch. That's Dr. Nick joining Jane Markham tonight. And then at 9 o'clock this evening, Jan Leeming will be here. Yeah, Jan Leeming, famous newsreader, will be chatting away to Phil Riley with some great stories and picking a great selection of records tonight. That's tonight. 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

Beverly Craven. Such a good late night song, that, isn't it? As is this next one. I was saying the other day, it's nice to be able to play music by the singer-songwriters in the wee small hours. Songs that tell stories about life. This is Harry Chapin. I played you recently the song Cats in the Cradle, which is about growing up and realising you haven't spent enough time with your son. This is a song that was co-written by his wife, Sandy Chapin, and it's called Tangled Up Puppet, and it takes the female angle of the song. It's a brilliant song. It's from Harry Chapin's 1975 LP, Portrait Gallery. This is called Tangled Up Puppet.

Gary Chapin from an album that's always nice to revisit, by the way, Portrait Gallery from 1975. Harry Chapin's life was cut short in a plane crash in 1981. He was only 38. Had so many great songs yet to write, I'm sure. Time for me to be away, but stay with us because the music continues through the night on Boom Radio, and it's all good stuff. And I'll be back with you at 9 o'clock this morning on Boom Light with Easy Sounds and Morning Coffee, and back with you on the Boom Radio Night Ride tonight at midnight. I'm going to disappear to the sound of the Steve Miller Band and Abracadabra, or as Sutty used to say, Izzy Wizzy. Let's get busy. From me, Derek Webster, mind how you go, and good night.

0: From the Sky News Centre at 2. Two people on board a cruise ship linked to a hantavirus outbreak are said to be self-isolating after returning to the UK.
1: There are a small number of individuals who have already left the cruise previous to this outbreak, two in the UK, and we've contacted both those individuals. We're very grateful for them. They are self-isolating with our support. We're also tracing people who were in close proximity on flights that individuals have taken.
0: That's Professor Robin May from the UK Health Security Agency. Health experts insist risk to the general public is very low. The ship's now on its way to Tenerife. Donald Trump doubled down on his claim that a deal with Iran is imminent. The US president has threatened more intense bombings if Tehran didn't agree. It could mean restrictions are lifted on both sides at the Strait of Hormuz. Israel's military says a Hezbollah commander has been targeted in a strike on Lebanon's capital, Beirut. Security sources say it marks the first hit on the southern suburbs since a ceasefire was agreed last month. Ryanair's boss wants to see an end to early morning pre-flight pints at the airport. Michael O'Leary claims disruptive passengers are forcing almost a plane a day to divert. Airport bars don't have to follow the same licensing laws as other venues. Emma Henderson's a former EasyJet pilot.
2: We had actually pulled onto stand and were parked, and I had just left the flight deck to go and say goodbye, and a fight broke out on board. One of the passengers headbutted another passenger and his nose was flattened into his face, and it was horrific for everybody around. It was 3 a.m. We had to call the police.
0: Parents in South Wales are being urged to check their children are washing their hands properly after a hepatitis A outbreak in Barry. Public health officials say cases in several households suggest the infection could be spreading locally. Manchester City are celebrating winning the Women's Super League title for the first time since 2016. They've been crowned champions after Arsenal's 1-1 draw with Brighton last night. City have been top of the WSL since November and have won 17 of their 21 games. That's the latest.
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0: 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You know, I'll never forget my Eurovision win in 1970. And this year is the 70th anniversary of the Eurovision Song Contest. And I'm looking forward to being with you to share some songs and some memories from those past 70 years.
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1: 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Nestled amidst the stunning countryside of Lancashire, Burnley boasts one of England's shortest rivers. The Brunn flows for only just over 4 miles. The TV series Juliet Bravo was filmed here, as was Hetty Wainsrop Investigates, and Sir Ian McKellen and Lee Ingleby were born here. 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

0: From the Sky News Centre at 3, a British tour guide who's been tested in a Dutch hospital for hantavirus says he has no idea how long he'll be there. Martin Anstey, who's 56, is one of three people who've been evacuated from a cruise ship. UK health officials say two other passengers are self-isolating here. Spain's hoping the rest can disembark in Tenerife, though the Canary Islands president's not happy. Our correspondent, Thomas Moore, says rules appear muddled.
1: If you're Spanish, then they will take precautions and keep you in isolation even if you're not showing any symptoms. Everybody else can get on board a commercial airliner along with other holidaymakers and go home.
0: Donald Trump's again insisting a deal with Iran could be close.
2: Now we're doing well. Now we have to get what we have to get. If we don't do that, we'll have to go a big step further. But with that being said, they want to make a deal. We've had very good talks over the last 24 hours, and it's very possible that we'll make a deal.
0: The US president's been speaking at the Oval Office, repeating his warnings against Iran having a nuclear weapon. We're told of a momentum behind the scenes. Airlines have cancelled just over 13,000 flights this month as jet fuel costs soar due to the Iran war. The data from analytics firm Cirium suggests it equates to around 2 million seats lost. London Heathrow, Gatwick and Manchester are among the British airports to have announced cancellations. A former SNP council leader has been jailed for 18 months for a string of sex offences. Jordan Linden, who led North Lanarkshire Council until 2022, was convicted of five sexual assaults against young men. Arsenal will face holders Paris Saint-Germain in the Champions League final. The French side drew 1-1 with Bayern Munich in Germany, meaning they progressed 6-5 on aggregate. And Bonnie Tyler is said to be recovering after being rushed to hospital for emergency intestinal surgery. Posting a story on the singer's Instagram account, her family revealed she's being treated by doctors near her home in Portugal. They say the 74-year-old's surgery went well. That's the latest.
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5: Bridgend. The town sits on the River Ogmore. First charted in 1447, it now has several bridges and three remaining castles. Island Farm was a German prisoner of war camp here, from which they all escaped through a tunnel but were very quickly recaptured. Boom Radio across the UK, including Bridgend.

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3: They were everyday customs officers.
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4: We can't afford false moustaches.
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3: From the creator of The Gold, Steve Coogan, Tom Burke. Legends. 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

0: From the Sky News Centre at 4, two people who returned to the UK from a cruise ship at the centre of the hantavirus outbreak have been told to self-isolate despite not showing symptoms. The UK Health Security Agency insists the risk to the general public is very low. Nika Alexander is from the World Health Organization.
1: This isn't a new virus. It has been around. We've known about it for a good 30 years now. Every year there are a few hundred cases in some parts of the world, a few thousand in other parts of the world. So we, as in the collective health community, knows how to manage this virus.
0: US reports suggest a deal with Iran to end the war could be close. It's reported to include a commitment from Tehran on the issue of nuclear enrichment. Yesterday, US President Donald Trump said the Strait of Hormuz would reopen if Iran agrees. Britain's former national security advisor, Lord Ricketts, says there are many factors at play.
2: Now they're trying to fix something that was broken by going to war in the first place. It's not a very good set of results, but I think Trump, most of all, wants the markets and his MAGA base to understand that the war is going to be over and therefore the price of oil comes down.
0: Experts think they found what causes a type of stroke that affects around 35,000 people a year in the UK. A study has found lacunar strokes that can lead to dementia may be caused by widening arteries in the brain. Ryanair's boss wants to see an end to early morning pre-flight pints at the airport. Michael O'Leary claims disruptive passengers are forcing almost a plane a day to divert. Arsenal will face holders Paris Saint-Germain in the Champions League final. The French side drew 1-1 with Bayern Munich in Germany, meaning they progressed 6-5 on aggregate. And Sir Gareth Southgate's warning that tighter budgets mean parents can't afford kit for their children's PE lessons. One in six told a survey that their kids have had to give up sports because they don't have enough money for the right equipment. That's the latest. I'm AJ Walsh.
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8: Grantham. The town sits on the border of Lincolnshire and Nottinghamshire, at home to Belton House and Beaver Castle. St. Wolfram's Church towers over the town. Grantham was the birthplace of Margaret Thatcher and Isaac Newton, and known for gingerbread biscuits, first made here in 1740. 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

0: From the Sky News Centre at 5. A British tour guide has been evacuated to a hospital in the Netherlands with suspected hantavirus. He's among three who've been flown from the cruise ship, which is heading for Tenerife. Two people who've returned to the UK are self-isolating. Turkish YouTuber Rui Senet left the ship after the first person died from the illness.
1: After this announcement, we were not ready or we were not isolated for what was to come. We were together during breakfast, lunch and dinner timings in the dining room all together. There was open buffet.
0: Peace talks between the US and Iran are said to be gaining momentum, with the White House reportedly close to a deal. Donald Trump insists Tehran's keen to negotiate and has threatened a higher level of bombing if no agreement is reached. The US president also confirms that an American naval blockade of Iranian ports remains in place.
2: The Iranians, they're not getting anything through one way or the other, so they're out of business. And we'll see whether or not they are agreeing. And if they don't agree, they'll end up agreeing shortly thereafter.
0: Health officials in South Wales are warning parents to keep a close eye on children's hand hygiene after a hepatitis A outbreak in Barry. Close contacts are being offered vaccinations. Polling stations open this morning for elections across Britain. Wales and Scotland will choose new members of their devolved parliaments. You won't need to bring ID to cast your ballot there, but voters in England will. More than 5,000 council seats are up for grabs. Manchester City are celebrating winning the Women's Super League title for the first time since 2016. They've been crowned champions after Arsenal's 1-1 draw with Brighton last night. And Bonnie Tyler's said to be recovering after being rushed to hospital for emergency intestinal surgery. Posting a story on the singer's Instagram account, her family revealed she's been treated near her home in Portugal. They say the 74-year-old's surgery went well. That's the latest. I'm AJ Walsh. B-O-O-M.
3: They were everyday customs officers.
4: We're not the police. We're not the spooks.
3: Then they were asked to go undercover.
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6: Feels dangerous.
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3: From the creator of The Gold, Steve Coogan, Tom Burke. 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Now playing only on Netflix.

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5: 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Barrie was born there and is buried there, and the statue of his famous Peter Pan stands in the town square. 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
2: 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Mr. Noisy.
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0: 60s classics, 70s memories, and those hidden gems.

0: From the Sky News Centre at 6, two people on board a cruise ship linked to a hantavirus outbreak are said to be self-isolating after returning to the UK.
1: There are a small number of individuals who have already left the cruise previous to this outbreak, two in the UK, and we've contacted both those individuals. We're very grateful for them. They are self-isolating with our support. We're also tracing people who were in close proximity on flights that individuals have taken.
0: That's Professor Robin May from the UK Health Security Agency. Neither are reporting symptoms. Health experts insist the risk to the general public is very low. The ship's now on its way to Tenerife. Polls will open in an hour in elections across the country. There are votes for the Scottish and Welsh parliaments, as well as seats on 136 councils in England. US reports suggest a deal with Iran to end the war could be close. It's reported the one-page memorandum would include a commitment from Tehran on the issue of nuclear enrichment, a sticking point in negotiations so far. Yesterday, US President Donald Trump said the Strait of Hormuz would reopen if Iran agrees. Britain's former National Security Advisor Lord Rickett says there are many factors at play.
2: Now they're trying to fix something that was broken by going to war in the first place. It's not a very good set of results, but I think Trump, most of all, wants the markets and his MAGA base to understand that the war is going to be over and therefore the price of oil comes down.
0: Meanwhile, a possible suicide note by Jeffrey Epstein has been released by a judge in New York. It's understood to have been written before an attempt on his life in prison that Epstein survived. Former England boss Sir Gareth Southgate's warning many parents can't afford kit for their children's PE lessons. He says rising costs and tighter family budgets will mean youngsters spending more time in front of screens. And in sport, Arsenal will face Paris Saint-Germain in the Champions League final next month. The French holders completed a 6-5 aggregate win over Bayern Munich last night to book their place in Budapest. That's the latest. I'm Stevie Shillinglaw.
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6: Dry for most of us with some sunny spells, but some scattered showers across the northwest. Cooler in the north too, but slightly warmer than yesterday with a high of 16 degrees Celsius.
7: And

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They make it sound like dreaming is a good thing. The other night, I dreamt that the garden had been invaded by dogs that could walk on their hind legs. You wouldn't wish that on anybody. It was Glen Campbell and Bobby Gentry doing that, starting us off on a Thursday. What do we think? Are Thursdays any good? Do you think this one will be any good? I'm never quite certain about Thursdays. I'll put the kettle on and grit my teeth. Hopefully, all will be well. You saw.

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I wouldn't know which bin to put it in. And before that, Elvis. He was crying in the chapel. Oh, dear. 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

0: Something in Your Eyes. 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And me ruining the mood. 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Before that, Harry Nilsson. For Me and My Gal. 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
1: 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With our nature watcher, Mary Porter.
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It's one of those songs that keeps doing the rounds. Lots of people have sung it. That's a good version, though, isn't it? David Cassidy. Always liked him. There he was with Daydreamer. And Cliff, just before, Living Doll, of course, on Boom. First thing on a Thursday morning. It's about 27 minutes past six now. It's just you and me. Don't fret. Nothing to worry about at this hour. You wait till later.

0: Chloe Foston doing that. You don't get many singers called Chloe. In fact, I don't know anybody called Chloe. My the neighbour across the road in the 70s had a poodle called Chloe. That's the nearest I've got.
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2: Hello, I'm AJ Walsh with the latest business stories from Sky News. A report warning the Iran war could cost the Treasury up to £8 billion a year. The Institute for Public Policy Research says the Chancellor will have to deal with higher debt interest payments and lower tax revenues. It also indicates inflation could peak as high as 5.8% if there's a prolonged stalemate. People in London will be able to book restaurant reservations through Deliveroo as the takeaway delivery company is expanding. The business, which was bought by DoorDash for nearly £3 billion last year, plans to expand the service further across the UK later this year. The consumer champion Which? Found prices are 40% cheaper than Waitrose, the most expensive food store. And nearly 9 in 10 people across the UK would rather spend on experiences than buying things. A survey from MasterCard says about 70% say doing stuff like travelling and going to events are more important to them than ever.
3: Dry for most of us with some sunny spells, but some scattered showers across the northwest. Cooler in the north too, but slightly warmer than yesterday with a high of 16 degrees Celsius.

Bonnie Raitt doing that in the nick of time. And before that, the Four Tops, bit of early morning Motown for you. It's the same old song. Yeah, I find that's the same with Motown. Everything sounds the same, but people don't seem to notice or care. It's weird. This, on the other hand, bit of quality here from Bob Lynn. Great song he wrote himself called The Elusive Butterflies.

0: Bob Lind with The Elusive Butterfly, a song what he wrote and had a bit of a hit with. And then, of course, Val Dunican had the hit with it over here. And I think Val's version's actually a bit better, to be honest. But that's just my opinion. It counts for nothing round here.
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Very odd. 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And before her, we had The Real Thing, Can't Get By Without You, on Boom. 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

0: It's just a matter of time. Yeah, that's life for you. 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He had a good voice, didn't he? All sort of rich and fruity and deep. Very good. And look at the time. It is actually about 5 to 7. So it is a matter of time. Just a short amount of time before we have the news. That'll cheer you up.
1: Psst. You. Yeah, you. Listening to the radio. 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

Junior Walker and his All-Stars. Although I don't know any of them. What does it take to win your love? Ah, the easy questions first, eh?

0: From the Sky News Centre at 7, two people who returned to the UK from a cruise ship at the centre of a hantavirus outbreak have been told to self-isolate despite not showing symptoms. The UK Health Security Agency insists the risk to the general public is very low. The ship is now on its way to Tenerife, and Nicola Alexander is from the World Health Organization.
1: This isn't a new virus. It has been around. We've known about it for a good 30 years now. Every year there are a few hundred cases in some parts of the world, a few thousand in other parts of the world. So we, as in the collective health community, knows how to manage this virus.
0: Polling stations have opened in elections across much of Britain. Voters in Scotland and Wales will elect representatives to their national parliaments. Meanwhile, in England, 5,000 seats on 136 local councils are up for grabs. Peace talks between the US and Iran are said to be gaining momentum, with the White House reportedly close to doing a deal. Donald Trump insists Tehran's keen to negotiate and has threatened a higher level of bombing if no agreement is reached. The US president also confirmed last night that an American naval blockade of Iranian ports remains in full force.
2: The Iranians are not getting anything through one way or the other, so they're out of business. And we'll see whether or not they are agreeing. And if they don't agree, they'll end up agreeing shortly thereafter.
0: Meanwhile, the U.S. Secretary of State will meet the Pope later this morning with the aim of repairing relations with the Vatican. Leo's calls for peace in the Middle East haven't gone down too well with the U.S. president. In sport, and Arsenal will face Paris Saint-Germain in the final of the Champions League in Budapest next month. The French side drew 1-1 with Bayern Munich last night, meaning they progressed 6-5 on aggregate. And Prince Archie is celebrating his 7th birthday today. Meghan, the Duchess of Sussex, posted on social media calling him a sweet boy. That's the latest. I'm Stevie Shillinglaw.
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4: 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Stick to the shopping list. Stick to the
5: unexpected bargain in the bagging area.
6: 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Especially for the flaming incredible gas barbecue at Aldi. Just £99.99. 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Once they're gone, they're gone.
7: Dry for most of us with some sunny spells, but some scattered showers across the northwest. Cooler in the north too, but slightly warmer than yesterday with a high of 16 degrees Celsius.

The Crystals with He's a Rebel. Oh, I used to like them. All sorts of different chocolates. You never knew what you were going to get. Quite a lot of Maltesers in there, but there used to be orange ones and coffee-flavoured ones as well. And raisins. Oh, hang on. They're Rebels. Now, He's a Rebel. Oh, right. I got hold of the wrong end of the stick and started beating about the bush with it.

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Gaviscon. That was Rod Stewart doing that. And before him, Nat King Cole, Unforgettable. Ooh, bit of quality there. Very nice. 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

0: I gave you my heart, didn't I? Yeah, you can have it back. I'm not bothered. It's in a shoebox under the bed. That was Hot Chocolate. And before then, we had Tony Orlando. Without Dawn. I don't know what she's doing this morning. Perhaps she's doing the bacon. Yeah, I am getting peckish. Bless You, it was called.
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I don't think he's a real doctor, you know. 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

0: Tom Jones singing about Detroit City. And before that, we had that great theme from Vandervelk on the telly, The Music Eye Level by the Simon Park Orchestra. Back in the days where a TV theme could get to number one in the charts. Ah, those were the days. Won't happen now, will it? Why? Are there any TV themes anymore? They don't seem to make them like they used to. Anyway, I'll stop whinging and get out of your hair. Stand by for Graham Dean in a moment. I'll see you tomorrow. Have a good Thursday. This is Boom. It's 7:30.
1: Dry for most of us with some sunny spells, but some scattered showers across the northwest. Cooler in the north too, but slightly warmer than yesterday with a high of 16 degrees Celsius.

There's that whistling kettle. Does sound like one. Maybe somebody left it on by mistake in the studio. It was Robert Knight, Love on the Mountaintop. And yeah, this is Graham Dean. Good morning, Boomers. Taking over from Andy Marriott. Back tomorrow at 6, he is our Andy. And Fleetwood Mac here.

0: enlisting the help of Cupid to send that arrow to the girl he loved. Johnny Nash with the Sam Cooke song and Fleetwood Mac with their own song. It was Little Lies here on Boom. It's 20 to 8.
1: Unexpected item in bagging area. Oh, I'm sorry. 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Just pick that item back up and give it another scan. Unexpected item in bagging area. Nope. Try again. And would you look at that? There's quite a queue building up behind you.
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It was a strange magic. It was lovely. It was the Electric Light Orchestra and Fox on the Run from Manfred Mann. You know our One More Dream winners, the Monarchs Blues Band, and how as part of the prize they went down to Air Studios in London to record a track. In fact, they recorded two tracks. Well, I'm going to be playing one of them. It's all been prepared by Mike Batt and ready for release, and you can hear the first play of it on this very show tomorrow morning at about 9:15. And then again, if you miss that, on Nicky Horn's show at about 5:15. Remember Paper Lace? Well, they're back.

0: with their original lead singer Philip Wright. Paper Lace are back with Last Bus Home, new record, and also with Phil Hendricks. He's been part of many bands, including just recently touring with Merrill Osmond. And he's been a part of Paper Lace for some time as well. 7:52.
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Boom Radio at Breakfast with the Hollies. Mick Ward has been in touch from Nottingham and has told me about how he's converted a new listener. Oh, we like to hear about new listeners. Her name is Heidi, and Mick has known Heidi for over 50 years, and they've just hooked up again. And he tells me that you're taking your grandson to school at about 8:25, Heidi. So, you see, grandparents still doing the school run. Well, anyway, lovely to have you with us, Heidi. I hope you enjoy what you hear on Boom Radio. Thank you, Mick, for the introduction. And from a recording session that she did in Nashville, this is Barbara Dixon, Lover's Serenade.

0: From the Sky News Centre at 8, a British tour guide who's been evacuated to a hospital in the Netherlands with suspected hantavirus says he has no idea how long he'll be there. He's among three who've been flown from the cruise ship, which is heading for Tenerife. Two people who've returned to the UK are now self-isolating. A YouTuber, Ruby Sennett, left the ship after the first person died.
1: After this announcement, we were not ready or we were not isolated for what was to come. We were together during breakfast, lunch and dinner timings in the dining room all together. There was open buffet.
0: Polls have opened and elections taking place across Britain. In Wales and Scotland, voters are electing members to national parliaments, while council elections are taking place in 136 areas of England. There are fears women are turning to unofficial medical advice online because their pain is routinely dismissed by doctors. Figures suggest more than half of women in the UK believe their problems are ignored by the medical profession. Last month, the Health Secretary promised an end to medical misogyny. Penny East from the Fawcett Society says society-wide sexism impacts care.
2: Unfortunately, every single workforce comes with those prejudices. Those prejudices exist in society. What we need is interventions to unpick those biases. So better training, better education, and better resources.
0: Donald Trump's claimed the Iran war will be over quickly as he looks to secure a deal with Tehran to end the conflict. The US president claims talks have gone well over the last 24 hours. Meanwhile, a reported suicide note left by Jeffrey Epstein has been released for the first time. The letter, which hasn't been authenticated, says it is a treat to be able to choose one's time to say goodbye. And Arsenal will face Paris Saint-Germain in the Champions League final next month. The French holders completed a 6-5 aggregate win over Bayern Munich last night to book their place in Budapest. That's the latest. I'm Stevie Shillinglaw.
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5: Dry for most of us with some sunny spells, but some scattered showers across the northwest. Cooler in the north too, but slightly warmer than yesterday with a high of 16 degrees Celsius. Great.

Oh, yes, the Kinks. And I've got another legacy track to play you. We've had the Theremin on Good Vibrations, the deepest voice ever invented on Way Down, the Elvis song, and the next one after the Human League and Sister Sledge.

0: So there's the Human League. Keep feeling fascination. And he's the greatest dancer. It was Sister Sledge. And it's 13 minutes past eight.
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0: And today is somebody you know very well. Sir George Martin, who's done just about everything in the world of recorded music. But today, I'm going to concentrate on his string quartet arrangement of Paul McCartney's Yesterday, which was first called Scrambled Eggs until all the lyrics were completed. One of the most recorded songs in the history of popular music. Well over 2,000 versions. And George, often referred to as the Fifth Beatle, he was so important to them. He apparently had to provide speakers, monitoring speakers for the quartet, who didn't want to listen to Paul with headphones on. I'm not sure which way to take that. Anyway, it could have been a nightmare for the studio engineers trying to avoid sound leakage, but you'd never have known. Turned out rather well.

credited to the Beatles, but of course Paul McCartney's Yesterday. Today's legacy track due to the string arrangement of Sir George Martin. Just one of his legacies, really. And when I was at his Air Studios just recently to meet the Monarchs Blues Band, his string arrangement of that is in a frame on the wall. Well, for over 100 years, Save the Children has been there for children living in conflict, facing poverty, living through medical crises and devastating natural disasters. And they'll never stop being there, providing urgent and life-saving aid to children that need it most. And you can support their work for years to come with a gift in your will. To find out more about the difference a gift in your will could make, search online for Save the Children gifts in wills. Graham.

0: She was so young at the time. In fact, she recorded that just before her 19th birthday. Today, Teresa Brewer would have been 95. One of her famous songs, Music, Music, Music, here on Boom Radio, and it's nearly 20 past eight.
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5: 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Later this week, expect a refreshing iced coffee, made for picnics with picky bits and nowhere to be until 6. 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

0: We were reeling in the ears with Steely Dan, and also with Wax, Graham Gouldman, and Andrew Gold's Bridge to Your Heart here on Boom Radio. 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
2: Hello, I'm AJ Walsh with the latest business stories from Sky News. A report's warning the Iran war could cost the Treasury up to £8 billion a year. The Institute for Public Policy Research says the Chancellor will have to deal with higher debt interest payments and lower tax revenues. It also indicates inflation could peak as high as 5.8% if there's a prolonged stalemate. People in London will be able to book restaurant reservations through Deliveroo as the takeaway delivery company is expanding. The business, which was bought by DoorDash for nearly £3 billion last year, plans to expand the service further across the UK later this year. The consumer champion Which? Found prices are 40% cheaper than Waitrose, the most expensive food store. And nearly 9 in 10 people across the UK would rather spend on experiences than buying things. A survey from MasterCard says about 70% say doing stuff like travelling and going to events are more important to them than ever.
3: Dry for most of us with some sunny spells, but some scattered showers across the northwest. Cooler in the north too, but slightly warmer than yesterday with a high of 16 degrees Celsius.

0: It was her party, and she could cry if she wanted to, and she was blubbing away Leslie Gore. But as we know, at the next party, she got her own back on Judy.
1: Your first record.
0: That's right, this time every morning on the show, I play a first record you bought. Well, there are two of you today, and not only was it the first bought by Martin Dale in Hanley-Stoke-on-Trent, but also Anne Booth in Solihull. And you got this record to complement your new white stereo with white speakers to match. You got it with your first monthly wage. And the record you two have in common is by Ardeen Taylor.

0: Has anybody seen a ghost? Apart from Ardeen Taylor, there was a ghost in his house. I don't think I ever have, not knowingly anyway. And I'm not sure what my reaction would be if I did. Anyway, that was the first record, not only bought by Martin Dale, but also Anne Booth. And tomorrow's first record is the one that was bought by Glenn Tilbrook of Squeeze fame. And it might be a bit of a surprise, but maybe not.
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A very worthy cover of the Ronettes, Baby, I Love You. That was Dave Edmunds. And I played you the Beach Boys, California Girls. Oh, I remember hearing that for the first time, sailing out of the radio. It was one of those hair standing on end moments. Just loved it. Still do. Well, Dave Edmunds, that was him in the 70s, and there's more from that decade with the return of Simon Bates this Saturday lunchtime at midday. 2 hours of 70s with Simon, and it's sponsored by Now 70s TV, which you can find on Sky and Virgin.

0: So there's Tina Turner. It's fast approaching 10 minutes to 9 here on Boom Radio. It's Graham D with you for breakfast. Add a bit of milk, you'll be all right. This day in 1946, Tokyo Telecommunications Engineering Corporation was founded in Japan, and that company would go on to become Sony. That was 80 years ago today, the very same day that the singer Thelma Houston was born. So to celebrate that, something from her at the end of the show.
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7: Good morning, it's Mike Wire. The famous Glenn Miller Orchestra, led by renowned conductor Ray McVeigh at Warwick Arts Centre on the 17th of May. Award-winning actor Kiefer Sutherland also has a music career, and you can see him at Tramshed Cardiff on the 22nd of May. 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

A great two-tone memory there from The Selector, fronted by Pauline Black on my radio. And even the bad times are good, that was The Tremolos. A little bit later on the show, I've got a soundtrack song, and it's one that was recorded exactly 85 years ago today. Now, let's do one of these. Oh yes, I've heard from Brian Morris in Cleethorpes. Brian says, I have an addition to your collection of amusing company names. Spotted by Brian in Cleethorpes, a heating and plumbing engineer going by the name of Tom Plum. I wonder if he really was called Tom. Thank you, Brian and Del Shannon, for this.

0: From the Sky News Centre at 9, two people who returned to the UK from a cruise ship at the centre of a hantavirus outbreak have been told to self-isolate despite not showing symptoms. The UK Health Security Agency insists the risk to the general public is very low. The ship is on its way to Tenerife, and Nika Alexander is from the World Health Organization.
1: This isn't a new virus. It has been around. We've known about it for a good 30 years now. Every year there are a few hundred cases in some parts of the world, a few thousand in other parts of the world. So we, as in the collective health community, knows how to manage this virus.
0: Polls have opened and elections taking place across Britain. Scottish and Welsh Parliament members will be chosen, along with 5,000 councillors in 136 areas of England. Donald Trump's claimed the war with Iran could be over quickly as he looks to secure a peace deal. The US president insists talks have gone well over the last 24 hours. Defence and security analyst Professor Michael Clark says the White House needs an off-ramp.
2: President Trump feels boxed in, and this summit he's going to in China next week, I think, looms large. He didn't want to go with this thing unresolved. It looks as if he's just decided he's got to fold. I think we've arrived at the point where the United States is desperate to get out and is looking for a way out.
0: Meanwhile, Iran struck Beirut for the first time since agreeing to a Lebanon ceasefire last month. The US Secretary of State will meet the Pope later with the aim of repairing relations with the Vatican. Leo's calls for peace in the Middle East haven't gone down too well with the US president. A report's warning more than half of women in the UK feel their pains ignored or dismissed by doctors. Research suggests so-called medical misogyny means three quarters are turning to unverified sources for support. And Arsenal will face Paris Saint-Germain in the Champions League final later this month. The holders completed a 6-5 aggregate win over Bayern Munich to book their place in Budapest. That's the latest. I'm Stevie Shillinglaw.
3: Thank you for spreading the word.
4: You know what you're getting with a wedding? Wedding hats. A baby in a waistcoat crying throughout the vows. Themed tables. Awkward best man speech. The plus one.
5: Hello.
4: People dancing in a circle. Ruined rental suit. Sometimes in life you just know what you're getting. Like a luxury bed and a great night's sleep. You know what you're getting with Premier Inn.
6: Dry for most of us with some sunny spells, but some scattered showers across the northwest. Cooler in the north too, but slightly warmer than yesterday with a high of 16 degrees Celsius.

Stones, get off my cloud. Yeah, shove off. Get your own. They're very heavy, those clouds, much heavier than they look. They look light and fluffy. But scientists have compared a single medium-sized cloud to the world's largest passenger jet at full capacity.

Orchestral Manoeuvres in the Dark, Locomotion, and Love Hit Maxine Nightingale. Well, from locomotion to a locomotive. By way of the soundtrack song. So, into the cinema, let's pretend it's 1941, with this song recorded for the film in that year, Sun Valley Serenade. And Glenn Miller and the orchestra recorded it 85 years ago this very day. All aboard the Chattanooga Choo Choo!

And it still sounds so good, that Chattanooga Choo Choo, recorded 85 years ago today for the film Sun Valley Serenade in 1941 by Glenn Miller and his orchestra and the vocalists Paula Kelly, Tex Beneke and the Modernaires. It was written by Harry Warren and Mac Gordon on a train, which was travelling from New York City to Tennessee, and it did stop at Chattanooga. The station there, long gone, it's been turned into the Chattanooga Choo Choo Hotel. Soundtrack song.

0: There were three people in that record. Three composers, that is. Not only John Denver, but his friends Bill Danoff and Bill's wife Taffy Nivett. Bill and Taffy later became the Starland Vocal Band. You'll remember Afternoon Delight. And Bill today is 80 years old and one of the three responsible for giving us Take Me Home, Country Roads.
1: Love the music of the 60s. Beat the afternoon slump with Six from the 60s every day at 3 o'clock. Enjoy some of the biggest hits and a surprise or two with me, Roger Day. It's all part of the afternoon show, Boom Radio.
2: Welcome back to Costa Coffee's Iced Coffee Forecast, here to update you on the week ahead. Today, there'll be unexpected adventures moving in from the east, with high chances of bumping into friends and conversations that go on longer than planned. Later this week, expect a refreshing iced coffee, made for picnics with picky bits and nowhere to be until six. Because whatever the weather, with a Costa iced coffee made with heart in hand, the summer moments we love last. Costa iced coffee, made for summer.
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4: Chorley. Like most Lancashire towns, it gained its cotton wealth from the Industrial Revolution. Sugar magnate Sir Henry Tate of Tate and Lyle came from here, as did Miles Standish, who helped found the colonies when the Pilgrims landed in America. Its Camelot theme park closed in 2012, and brave Titanic second officer Charles Lightoller was born here. Boom Radio, across the UK, including Chorley.

It was the Christians, Ideal World, and Marmalade's Loving Things. Well, on to a school call now for Andy Churchill. Andy is in Croydon and went to Overbury School, New Addington. And you say it was around about 1970. You were having an RE lesson. The teacher, Mr. Evans, said, for no particular reason, Churchill, you look like Norman Wisdom. The whole class fell about laughing. And I still have friends 52 years later that call me Norman. And I bumped into Mr. Evans a few years ago and I asked if he remembered calling me Norman Wisdom, and he grinned and he said, yes. You know what, Andy? You should have called him Mr. Grimsdale. Overbury School, New Addington. It's our school of the day.

A bit of Sunday on a Thursday morning here on Boom Radio. Small faces. Well, now, have you had your school mentioned here on the on School Call? If you'd like to one day, then just tell me about a couple of things that stick out in your mind about when you were there. And if you go to boomradio.co.uk, our website front page, you'll see the box that says School Call. Well, another anniversary oldie now, Jimmy Ruffin. He would have been 90 today.

0: Remembering Jimmy Ruffin this morning on what would have been his 90th birthday. Hold on to my love. Jimmy, the older brother of David Ruffin, the once lead singer of The Temptations. Anniversary oldie.
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8: Graham.

They were a couple of soul men, Sam and Dave. And with a glass of champagne, it was Sailor. Oh, let me remind you again that tomorrow on the show, I'm going to be playing the record recorded at Air Studios by our One More Dream winners, the Monarchs Blues Band. Yep, we've got it. Mike Batt has done his thing with it. And it's ready for release. You can hear it, well, two chances to hear it tomorrow with me at 9:15 and with Nikki Horn tomorrow at 5:15.

0: It marks the return of T'Pau, the first album for about 11 years. Title track, Be Wonderful. This evening, Jane Markham at 7:30, another consultation with our Dr. Nick, who is looking at what we can learn from the diets of people who live the longest, healthiest lives. Could be a case of we'll have what they're having.
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9: 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We thought so. Here at Boom, we play thousands of different tracks and dig deeper into the repertoire of the artists we play. 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

There they were, having a bit of a knees up on the dance floor. Phil Fearon and Galaxy dancing tight. And Bobby V, the night has a thousand eyes. And the rest of the morning here on Boom has David Lloyd from his place in Nottingham. And I did say earlier I'd finish the show with Thelma Houston, because Thelma is 80 today. Another anniversary oldie. Here she comes.

0: From the Sky News Centre at 10, two people on board a cruise ship linked to a hantavirus outbreak are said to be self-isolating after returning to the UK.
1: There are a small number of individuals who have already left the cruise previous to this outbreak, two in the UK, and we've contacted both those individuals. We're very grateful for them. They are self-isolating with our support. We're also tracing people who were in close proximity on flights that individuals have taken.
0: That's Professor Robin May from the UK Health Security Agency. Neither are reporting any symptoms, and health experts insist the risk to the general public is very low. The ship is now heading to Tenerife. Israel has launched airstrikes on Beirut for the first time since a ceasefire in Lebanon was announced last month. Meanwhile, Donald Trump's predicting the conflict in the region will end soon, as what he describes as very good talks have taken place in the last 24 hours. Polls are open in the Scottish and Welsh Parliament elections. Voters are also picking 5,000 councillors in England, sitting on 136 local authorities. More than half of women in the UK feel their pain is ignored and dismissed by their GP. New data shows nearly three quarters of women have looked for help from alternative places. Charlotte was sectioned before her complex regional pain syndrome was diagnosed.
2: My condition basically turned out to end up only being triggered around my hormone cycle every month. So we found out that every month with my condition, it was flaring up. They were told me that it was just my condition and that it was just part of my condition. But it turned out that it was actually stage 4 endometriosis.
0: Manchester City are celebrating winning the Women's Super League title for the first time since 2016 after Arsenal drew 1-1 with Brighton. Meanwhile, Arsenal will face Paris Saint-Germain in the Champions League final later this month. And the courts heard how Paul Hollywood claimed he was speeding on a motorway because he was rushing his sick cat to the vet. The Bake Off judge was caught doing nearly 100 miles per hour on the M25 in January. That's the latest. I'm Stevie Shillinglaw.
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4: Dry for most of us with sunny spells, but there will be some scattered showers across the northwest. Temperatures close to average in the south, but colder in the north, with a high of 16 degrees Celsius.

She was once a shorthand typist in Birmingham, but I suspect singing that was a great deal more fun than Tea Line. That's Susan Morn. Good morning from Nottingham City Centre. I'm David Lloyd, and here

Oh, it's Annie Lennox and Al Green, Put a Little Love in Your Heart. And before that, the great John Miles. You know, when you were growing up, did you ever feel that your friends' parents were a lot more permissive than yours were? And you'd remonstrate, what, about it? Well, Bobby Fuller's parents allowed him to record his first ever single in their living room. Here he is.

It's the Bobby Fuller Four, and Love's Made a Fool of You. Jan's in touch here from Kent about blood pressure measurements. And Jan says, yes, my surgery has a similar obsession with sending messages requesting blood pressure measurements. There's nothing more likely to raise my blood pressure than all these texts demanding blood pressure measurements. Yes, we know what you mean. I mean, there's an importance, of course, in getting blood pressure measurements, but they always seem to scratch their chins and say, yeah, send some on. What more? You want more measurements? In fact, to tell you what, Jan, I went for an independent health check recently, and they made me take blood pressure measurements over a couple of days, and they said, send these to your GP. So I sent them to my GP, and I get a letter back from a GP saying, what are you sending these for? If there's anything wrong with you, come and see a GP. Sometimes you can't do wrong for doing right, can you? We'll be back tomorrow at the same time with another health check. I don't think we will. This is Elvis Costello.

0: Written when Elvis Costello was a computer programmer in the days when not many people were. And in those days, you'd say to someone with a computer, "Hey, what does it do?" And they'd say, "Oh, it does anything." What do you mean it does anything? It's 20 past 10. Hello.
1: 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And this year is the 70th anniversary of the Eurovision Song Contest. 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
4: 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Boom Radio High Street History. C&A began in the 19th century Dutch city of Sneek, taking its name from the initials of its founder, brothers Clemens and August. It specialised in affordable ready-to-wear fashions for women at reasonable prices, but in 1957, along came man at C&A. Its flagship store in Oxford Street arrived in 1922, and although it remains around the world, its last UK stores closed in 2001. High Street History.

Yvonne Elliman, Love Me. Her parents bought her a ukulele when she was four. I mean, would you buy your child a ukulele when she's four? Goodness, mind you, what did her parents... Her dad was, he was a salesman. He was probably on the road all week. He never got to hear her practicing. Her mother probably rang him up. For goodness sake, what did you buy her that for? Right, we're on the way to today's tale of your first car. It's Dick in Ealing and his father. Next.

0: from London, Johnny Hates Jazz, Turn Back the Clock. And the time on our cuckoo clock here, just above the fridge, is just gone 10:30 now.
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0: Good morning to Dick Craig of Ealing, who says, I was 16, I was cocky, I thought I could do anything I wanted, and I desperately looked forward to being able to drive. My dad, says Dick, was the only man I knew who could drive, extract a cigarette from a packet, light it, indicate and steer all at the same time. Yes, he drove a blue Hillman Hunter. Dad had decided to have a garage built at the end of our driveway. The builders arrived and started digging out the foundations. Sneakily, I used to drive his car up and down our drive. Not quickly, just gently letting out the clutch a little bit and applying the brake. Easy peasy it was. To this day, 53 years later, I still don't know what happened. I must have pressed the accelerator and not the brake, but either way, I suddenly thundered down the drive, over a pile of builder's rubble and down into the garage foundations. The car ended up with front wheels in the foundations, the middle of the car suspended on the pile of rubble, rear wheels in the air, gently rocking up and down, perfectly balanced. My dad went ballistic. In fact, had it not been for our having guests round at the time, I think he'd have skinned me alive. As it was, they helped to jack up the car with bricks and drove it out of the foundations. They found it hilarious. I stayed clear of my dad for some time thereafter. Happy days.

0: That song really is pure poetry. It started out in innocence, the way that most things do. The great Randi Adelman, uptown, up-tempo woman. And Randi actually is our guest on our Choices programme, not this Sunday, but the Sunday afterwards. So scribble a note about that on your fridge in mascara pencil. I shall.
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Nick Haywood, Take That Situation, and before that, Four Gentlemen with Very Long Hair on the Parlophone label. Now, tomorrow morning, Graham Dean returns to wake you up, and he'll be here with another of those legacy tracks that he now has, and our partner for those is Save the Children. 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

0: Oh, haunting stuff. Pretty sure she was recommended to us by a Boom listener. That's Leve, an award-winning Icelandic Chinese jazz singer. In fact, she's enjoyed success in Iceland in their Iceland's Got Talent TV show and also on The Voice Iceland. That's incredible. That's called Mad Woman.
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It's the Jackson 5, Doctor My Eyes. If you're just about to leave the house and you're off shopping, make sure you lock everything safely and take your access card with you, won't you? We were in a little posh town in the Cotswolds the other day, and there's one of those independent frock shops, and the sign in the window said, "The dressing up box for the grown-up lady." Oh, yes. New

0: From the Sky News Centre at 11, a British tour guide who's been evacuated to a hospital in the Netherlands with suspected hantavirus says he has no idea how long he'll be there. He's among three who've been flown from the cruise ship which is heading for Tenerife. Two people who've returned to the UK are self-isolating. YouTuber Ruby Sennett left the ship after the first person died.
1: After this announcement, we were not ready or we were not isolated for what was to come. We were together during breakfast, lunch and dinner timings in the dining room all together. There was open buffet.
0: Millions of people are voting in elections across Britain. Polls are open for the Scottish and Welsh parliaments, as well as 136 councils across England. Donald Trump's claimed the war with Iran could be over quickly, saying talks have gone well over the last 24 hours. Defence and security analyst Professor Michael Clark says the White House needs an off-ramp.
2: President Trump feels boxed in, and this summit he's going to in China next week, I think, looms large. He didn't want to go with this thing unresolved. He looks as if he's just decided he's got to fold. I think we've arrived at the point where the United States is desperate to get out and is looking for a way out.
0: Meanwhile, Israel's carried out a strike on Beirut for the first time since a ceasefire deal was agreed. Train passengers in parts of the southeast of England are being warned to expect long delays because of a problem with the radio system. Southwestern Railway, Southern and Gatwick Express are among the operators affected. Meanwhile, airlines are adding hundreds of extra flights between London and Budapest for this month's Champions League final. Arsenal will meet Paris Saint-Germain there, but the cheapest plane ticket's currently around £370. And a court heard how Paul Hollywood claimed he was speeding on a motorway because he was rushing his sick cat to the vet. The Bake Off judge was caught doing nearly 100 miles per hour on the M25 in January. That's the latest. I'm Stevie Shillinglock.
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5: Dry for most of us with sunny spells, but there will be some scattered showers across the northwest. Temperatures close to average in the south, but colder in the north, with a high of 16 degrees Celsius.
6: David Lloyd in the morning. Top five.
7: Good morning. 1 year, 5 songs, 1 million memories. Today's top five. Let's think back to this.

It's all about Radio Caroline. And it said, borders repelled, says Caroline. And this was what? We were just over a month into the life of Radio Caroline. And this was what had happened here. A customs boat had gone alongside the Radio Caroline ship. And they'd called up to Radio Caroline and said, let us on to inspect your stores for customs purposes. And the Radio Caroline people had said, yeah, you're not coming on. Yeah, one of you can come on if you like, but not all of you. That's what Simon D, the disc jockey, had reported. And there we are. So that's what happened. And this was a front page story. And they said at the end here, the Postmaster General, Reginald Bevins, is expected to announce plans to deal with Caroline in the next few days in the Commons. But of course they didn't for a good few years. Top five continues.

0: Number one this week in 64 for The Searchers, Don't Throw Your Love Away. In the press today in 64, the story of Pamela McAllister, then 17, now 79, I guess, voted the perfect secretary by Pitman Shorthand. Does anyone learn shorthand these days? Secretaries used to have it, and journalists as well. And Pamela didn't want to be a secretary, she said. She didn't like it because the bosses were miserable and called her dear. Top five back tomorrow.
1: I just want to welcome you. 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
4: 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The city was once the third largest in the UK, and its cathedral was the tallest in the world until its spire collapsed. One of the original copies of the 2015 Magna Carta is kept here, and it's where the tank was invented. Plus, the 1960s group The Casuals came from here too. 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

It's the Jam going underground. Before that, it was the OJs. We stayed in a lovely little place last week. It was an inn with very expensive rooms upstairs. And they advertised it as being very much an escape. So we got in there and we couldn't find the telly. We were looking behind the curtains. We couldn't find the telly anywhere. Then we read in the little book that there were no tellies because it was all about switching off this hotel room. But you know, when we go away, it's the only time we've got to watch the telly, to be honest. We quite like watching the early evening BBC news in a region that's not ours. It's our little pleasure, isn't it? Here's a song we're getting lots of lovely comments about. This is Jane McDonald.

0: Jane McDonald, Don't Mind If I Do. Have you taken on a new role of any sort of late? And how confident are you in being able to do it all? And frankly, how worried are you that you will be able to do it all? Diane Kenwood's joined us, as always, on a Thursday. And you've taken on a new position, having given up your full-time job previously. And some of the things you've done before in your old positions as editor of Woman's Weekly and whatnot, but some bits you've not done before.
1: Well, it's entirely true. It's sort of heading up an organisation and an event that requires me to oversee finance, legalities, logistics, scheduling, all kinds of things, some of which I can do fine and some of which I have no idea about and also am not competent at. It made me realise that for a lot of my career, certainly my early career, I spend a lot of time trying to cover up what I felt I wasn't doing well and what I knew I couldn't do well. And I desperately didn't want anyone to discover the things I couldn't do well. I thought I had to be good at everything and I had to just muddle through and cover up the stuff I wasn't good at and hope that I didn't make too many mistakes and cover them up if I did. And what's happened in this role at this stage in my life is that I am entirely honest about what I can't do with my wonderful colleagues on this particular project.
0: So why change at this stage of your life? Why do you feel able to admit things you can't do now and you couldn't when you were, you know, running all sorts of impressive things?
1: I think I've got nothing to prove. I know that I've had a successful working life. I'm confident in the things I am good at. I don't feel I need to impress anyone anymore. I know that I'm in this role because the people in the organisation believe in my ability to do it. And also, I'm not trying to use it as a stepping stone to anything. It's a 3-year position. It's not the start of my career. I'm not trying to use it to further myself in any way. And I just am more comfortable with who I am and the stuff I know I'm good at and the stuff that, like everybody, has stuff they can't do. And now I recognise and accept that.
0: If you're in charge of something and you defer to someone else in the room and say, actually, you're the expert on this, it makes them feel pretty good, doesn't it?
1: Absolutely, because the other thing is, the stuff I don't know, I'm asking about. Yeah. And of course, the people who do know it are more than happy to help with it and don't for a moment think, I can't believe she's asking me about that and she doesn't know how to do it. On the contrary. And also, if you are running something and you're sort of the head of it, if you want, you want to be surrounded by people who are better at stuff than you are, and then you need to let them do it.
0: Excellent. Well, I'm sure you'll be an outstanding success. That's great stuff.
1: Oh,
0: all right, Diane. See you next week.
1: See.

0: I don't know about you, but that just takes me somewhere else completely. Isn't that just superb? The Herd from the Underworld. And the writers and producers of The Herd, Alan Blakely and Ken Howard, who of course worked also with Dave D, Dozy Beak and Mick and Titch, regarded their work with DD, BM&T as entertainment, whereas the work with The Herd was seen very much more seriously as the novels. This is Boom, where David Hamilton lives at midday.
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Oh, her voice is as pure and clear as a mountain stream in Watts Stanwell. Randy Crawford, Almaz before that, England Dan and John Ford Coley. Brian Barry writes in here from Lincoln. I used to live there, I used to have a mad landlady. Anyway, Brian says, a former colleague came to mind this morning. His nickname at work years ago used to be Hip Hip. He was called that because his real name was Hugh Ray. Hip hip, hooray. It still makes me laugh when I think of him, says Brian. Back in Glasgow all those years ago, everyone used to have imaginative, humorous nicknames at work. Brian says here, it's a certainty that many of your listeners will have plenty of nicknames to make you chuckle. Well, let's hope so, Brian.

I think they recorded their records in next door's bathroom by the sounds of it. The Drifters and There Goes My Baby. Here's a record I haven't played for ages, released in 1978. Written actually by Randy Goodrum, who wrote You Needed Me for Annie Murray. It's by Michael Johnson. It's called Bluer Than Blue.

0: The sort of song they used to play on American radio stations back in the 70s. Bluer than blue. Michael Johnson and a surprise hit he enjoyed. He was 33 at the time, surprised by his success. He said he just wanted to play his guitar as a solo musician and work some coffee houses. I tell you what, if artists like that played in Costa Coffee, I'd go in there more often. It's coming around to 10 to 12 at Boom.
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The Stranglers, Golden Brown, before that the Trogs on Boom. Well, that's all from Nottingham for this morning. Time to cross to our Sussex headquarters in the shape of David Hamilton's rural farmhouse. And the wonderful Drina Hamilton, I suspect, will be getting the red carpet out of the cupboard. She'll be getting the U-bank out and making sure the red carpet's in fine form to David Hamilton to walk slowly down it on his way to his little upstairs room to host his afternoon show next for you. And I'll see you tomorrow at 10.

0: From the Sky News Centre at midday, two British people who are on a cruise ship hit with hantavirus are now self-isolating at home. The vessel's making its way to Tenerife after it was banned from docking in Cape Verde. Three people have died following the outbreak. Three others have been medically evacuated to the Netherlands. Infectious disease expert Dr. Charlotte Hammer says the virus doesn't spread rampantly between people.
1: The highest we have ever seen was a third generation of cases in the context of a birthday party, so all sort of still very, very closely linked. This is not something that is very easily transmitted.
0: Millions of people across England are heading to the polls to elect councillors to 136 local authorities. Ballots are also open in Scotland and Wales as voters decide the makeup of their parliaments. Donald Trump's insisted the conflict in Iran could be over soon, describing peace talks over the past 24 hours as very good. Meanwhile, the IDF has issued a fresh evacuation order for southern Lebanon after claims it killed a high-ranking member of a militant group overnight. There are fears women are turning to unofficial medical advice online because their pain is routinely dismissed by doctors. Figures suggest more than half of women in the UK believe their problems are ignored by the medical profession. Last month, the Health Secretary promised an end to medical misogyny. Penny East from the Fawcett Society says society-wide sexism impacts care.
2: Now, unfortunately, every single workforce comes with those prejudices. Those prejudices exist in society. What we need is interventions to unpick those biases. So better training, better education and better resources.
0: Train services are returning to normal in the southeast of England after problems with radio communications caused disruption this morning. Network Rail says delays are still expected until the end of the day. And Prince Archie is celebrating his 7th birthday. Meghan, the Duchess of Sussex, shared a picture of him on social media, telling her followers he's a sweet boy. That's the latest. I'm Stevie Shillinglaw. Boom Radio.
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4: It's dry for most of us, with sunny spells, but there will be scattered showers across the northwest. Temperatures close to average in the south, highs of 16 degrees Celsius.

The Supremes, you keep me hanging on. Good afternoon. Thank you to David Lloyd. Mrs. H is having a clear out at the moment. She's a hoarder. Just as well she is, because otherwise I'd be gone by now.

0: Dave D, Dozy, Beaky McIntitch and Save Me, following David Essex, Gonna Make You a Star. Thank you as always for your wonderful messages. Sharon Baxter in Edgware says, it's funny how the Hamilton hotshots take you back. I remember when Soul of My Suit by T-Rex was your record of the week back in 1977. I was transported back to the production line of the factory that I worked in, Ward and Goldstone in Tilsley, Greater Manchester. We had the radio on in the factory and it made the day go quicker. Well, I wonder what memories this one brings back.
1: It's David Hamilton's

Well, that was a hot shot that did really well. Number one in 1983, David Bowie and Let's Dance. Let's have something new. Lauren Housley and the Northern Cowboys. This is a soul-inspired anthem from the singer-songwriter from Rotherham.

0: Lauren Housley and the Northern Cowboys, Built to Last. Someone else who's built to last. He's here at the weekend, the funniest man on the radio.
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Unit 4 Plus 2, You've Never Been in Love Like This Before, following Stevie Wonder and If You Really Love Me. Bands from the Midlands of England this week on The Best of British, and today a band formed in Wolverhampton in 1966 that turned out to be the most successful British group of the 1970s. It has to be

Slade, Far, Far Away. Slade were essentially a British band. They didn't quite replicate that success in America, although Quiet Riot did well with their songs Come On, Feel the Noise and Mama, We're All Crazy Now. The Slade boys would like this.

0: Jerry and the Pacemakers, I'm the One, following Little Richard and Lucille. It's Here at Last, the record by the Monarchs Blues Band, who won our One More Dream contest. They recorded it at the legendary Air Studios, where they were joined by Mike Batt and Mike Darbo. You'll be able to hear it tomorrow on Graham Dean's Breakfast Show and later in the afternoon with Nicky Horn.
1: Classic crackers are a bit like... But Jacob's Bites, they're a bit more like...
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1: Jacob's Bites. Crunchy, thin and full of flavour. A different kind of cracker from Jacob's. Now in the cracker aisle.
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And before that, it was Chic and Dance, Dance, Dance. 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

0: John Evangelis, I hear you now. 2 o'clock this afternoon, you will be able to hear Roger Day. And coming next on Boom, the band that he introduced on a big tour here in the UK.
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11: Do you

The Beach Boys' Do You Want to Dance? Thank you for your emails. Pauline Withers in Wombourne says, I enjoyed your show in New Milton so much, I now have tickets for Tamworth on the 30th. Pauline, we've added lots of videos this time, so I think you'll enjoy that. Michael Rimmer in Worcester says, your show in Tamworth, now only 23 days away. It'll be good to meet you after all these years. While you're there, it'll be worth visiting Lichfield. Michael, I don't think I'll have time for that, but maybe another time. Meanwhile, who's counting down the days? See you there on the 30th. This is ABBA on Boom Radio across the UK.

0: from the Sky News Centre at 1. Two people who returned to the UK from a cruise ship at the centre of a hantavirus outbreak have been told to self-isolate, despite not showing any symptoms. The UK Health Security Agency insists the risk to the general public is very low. The ship is now on its way to Tenerife, and Nika Alexander is from the World Health Organization.
1: And the goal of it is to, frankly, if you want to talk about it, it's to rescue like almost 23,000 civilians from 87 different countries that are trapped and left for dead in the Persian Gulf by this Iranian regime. You know, for more than 2 months now, these innocent sailors and commercial crew members have been stranded out at sea.
0: Millions of people across Britain are casting their votes today. Voters are selecting councillors for 136 councils in England, while people in Scotland and Wales are choosing their parliaments. The US Secretary of State has arrived in Rome for talks with Pope Leo. Marco Rubio is on a mission to repair relations between Washington and the Vatican after the US President's repeated verbal attacks on the pontiff. Among other insults, Donald Trump's accused Leo of supporting Iran's nuclear ambitions. Alistair Bunkle is in the Vatican City.
2: This really is an extraordinary decision by President Trump. He's pressing pause.
0: Not the clip I was expecting there. Meanwhile, Israel has launched airstrikes on Beirut for the first time since a ceasefire in Lebanon was announced last month. Donald Trump's predicting the conflict in the region will end soon, as what he describes as very good talks have taken place. Meanwhile, train services are starting to return to normal in the southeast of England after problems with radio communications caused travel issues this morning. Network Rail says the issue has been resolved, but major disruptions still expected to continue. There are fears women are turning to unofficial medical advice online because their pain is routinely dismissed by doctors. Figures suggest more than half of women in the UK believe their problems are ignored by the medical profession. Last month, the Health Secretary promised to end medical misogyny. That's the latest.
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4: Being asked, how was your journey in? An array of triangular sandwiches. Having to deal with a small crisis back at the office. Sometimes in life, you just know what you're getting. 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
6: It's dry for most of us with sunny spells, but there will be scattered showers across the northwest. Temperatures close to average in the south, highs of 16 degrees Celsius.
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8: Number one!

Kiki D, who helped Elton John to his first UK number one in 1976. Don't go breaking my heart. One of the Motown greats was born 90 years ago today, Jimmy Ruffin, on the 7th of May 1936 in Collinsville, Mississippi, older brother of David Ruffin from the Temptations. Jimmy loved Britain so much that he lived here for many years during the 80s and 90s, and we loved him.

Yes, it was pure and simple from the Lightning Seeds following Jimmy Ruffin on the anniversary of his birthday. Pete Wingfield, the record producer, keyboard player, singer and songwriter, is 78 today. He was born on the 7th of May 1948 in Liphook in Hampshire. He's played on lots of people's albums and had a hit himself with a song that he wrote about a record rocketing up the charts.

0: Pete Wingfield, 18 with a bullet. Got my finger on the trigger, gonna pull it. And it's Pete's birthday today. Happy birthday, Pete, from all the gang here at Boom Radio, where it's now 18 minutes past one. Time for this.
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0: Shana Conn in London says, it was 1977. I was fresh out of drama school. My father found a summer holiday job for me in the King's Road Cafe, Lolita's. I met some cool customers there. One of them, we dated, we married. 24 years and three kids later, divorce. This song has sad memories. But I have been with a new partner for 9 glorious years. He, like me, is an avid Beatles fan, and a few years ago I held a When I'm 64 party for him at Kenwood House and hired a Beatles tribute band. I commissioned a fabulous 3-tier birthday cake and he sang a few songs with them. Nicholas is truly the kindest man that I have ever known. So, a story with a happy ending.

0: Hey, the Beatles, When I'm 64 for Shauna in London, and Nicholas, who loved that When I'm 64 party.
1: We were talking about music, and I said, I'd love to go see groups and things like that. She said, well, we've got a club, it's down a cellar, and they call it The Cavern. There's some fantastic groups there, and we've got one called The Beatles. And I went, oh, what, The Beatles, what a name to call a group.
2: 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That's how we do My First Gig.
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Gilbert O'Sullivan, Ooh Baby. And before that, it was Cliff Richard, On the Beach. Yes, when there's a beach, there's nearly always a cliff. Now, today's story behind the song. Paul Simon says that Graceland is his favourite song. The title inspired by Elvis Presley's home in Memphis, Tennessee, and by the sounds that Paul had heard on Sun Records, where Elvis recorded. Paul Simon recorded it in South Africa in 1985 with a bunch of local musicians. The drum sound, much the same as he remembered from the Sun Records days, he described it as a Johnny Cash type of rhythm. In the song, he describes how he drove to Graceland from Louisiana on Route 61 and of the Mississippi Delta shining like a national guitar. Don and Phil Everly sang on backing vocals, and Graceland became the title track of Paul Simon's most successful album, selling over 15 million worldwide.

Paul Simon in Graceland. Now, those of you with long memories like me may remember Johnny Ray doing this next song, or Nat King Cole. It's an old song dating back to 1930, but two guys who love the old songs are Rod Stewart and Jules Holland.

0: Yeah, Rod Stewart and Jules Holland, Walking My Baby Back Home on Boom Radio, where Simon Bates is back from his front room in Devon this weekend.
1: Welcome back to Costa Coffee's Iced Coffee Forecast, here to update you on the week ahead. Today, there'll be unexpected adventures moving in from the east, with high chances of bumping into friends and conversations that go on longer than planned. Later this week, expect a refreshing iced coffee, made for picnics with picky bits and nowhere to be until 6. Because whatever the weather, with a Costa iced coffee made with heart in hand, the summer moments we love last. Costa iced coffee, made for summer.
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Holly Johnson, that was fun, wasn't it? And Americanos following Dolly Parton. She's an Americano. Here You Come Again. Now, for many years, Jan Leeming read the news on BBC TV, and recently she made the news after complaining about noisy children in a restaurant, something probably a lot of us would agree with. Tonight, she joins Phil Riley to talk about her long and interesting career. Will she give us some secrets of the newsroom? I think she probably will. Jan Leeming, Choices tonight on Boom Radio, 9 o'clock.

0: Sam Cooke grafting away on the chain gang. Graham Lagden in Raysbury emails and says, a recent survey has shown that women who carry a little extra weight will live longer than the men who mention it.
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Shaky Stevens, Give Me Your Heart Tonight, following James and Bobby Purify, the Singing Cousins, and I'm Your Puppet. Time for me to go. I shall play out with the Showstoppers, and after the news and weather, it will be Showtime with Roger Day.

0: From the Sky News Centre at 2, UK health officials say passengers returning from a virus-hit cruise ship could self-isolate in hotels, but it'll vary on a case-by-case basis. Two Brits are staying home but are showing no symptoms of the rat-borne disease hantavirus. Three people have died. Professor Robin May from the UK Health Security Agency says all possible passenger contacts are being traced.
1: I would stress that the risk of transmission is very, very low, and so we are hopeful that we will not see additional cases, but as you'd expect, quite rightly, we're going to be monitoring very closely over the coming weeks and we'll keep people fully abreast of the situation.
0: The ship's heading to Tenerife. America's top diplomats shaken hands with the Pope following Donald Trump's criticism of the Vatican's stance on the Iran war. Marco Rubio has also been meeting Italy's Prime Minister Giorgia Meloni. Pope Leo claims he's merely preaching the biblical message of peace. Our correspondent Alistair Bunkle is in Vatican City.
2: Only this week, so just really before Rubio took off from Washington to Rome, Trump had another pop at the Pope. So it's not going to be an easy task for Marco Rubio, although he has generally kept his counsel in this war of words between the two men.
0: We're told there's nothing to suggest a cyber attack was behind disruption on the railway this morning. A radio system's faults affected services across southern England. Network Rail says the issue's been resolved, but major disruptions still expected until the end of the day. Northern Ireland's police chief says any officer behaving inappropriately will quickly lose their job. John Butcher's updated the policing board after failings were uncovered in the investigation into the death of show jumper Katie Simpson in 2020. He adds violence against women and girls remains a major threat, with nearly 16 offences reported every day. The only way is Essex star Jake Halls died at the age of 35. The Sun's reporting he was found with head injuries at a villa in Mallorca. And Sir David Attenborough's had a new species of wasp named after him. He turns 100 tomorrow. That's the latest. I'm Imani Rana.
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4: It's dry for most of us, with sunny spells, but there will be scattered showers across the northwest. Temperatures close to average in the south, highs of 16 degrees Celsius.

Good afternoon. Hi, hello, who are you? This is the Thinner Record Spinner, Roger Twiggyday, for Thursday afternoon at Boom Radio. Thank you very much to David Hamilton, kicking off there with the Andrea True Connection and more.

Boom Radio with Chris Rea and Auberge. Well, that Gene Pitney and It Hurts to Be in Love. I was surprised to hear about this. The new Graham Norton show, The Neighbourhood, which I have to say I haven't seen, the ratings aren't very good, so they've taken it off prime time, which is unusual for him. He's always part of great successful programmes, isn't he? OK, this is Dionne Warwick and Do You Believe in Love at First Sight?

What a talent, eh? Dionne Warwick from a 19th LP from 1977. That's called Love at First Sight. And do you believe in love at first sight?

0: I must admit, when I look at the news, I often think that I'm in a different world. The Four Tops. And I've got more stuff like that after the 3 o'clock news, six from the 60s.
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7: Bristol. Birthplace of Banksy and W.G. Grace, the city began as Briggs Stowe. Its Exchange Building clock shows both London time and what was Bristol time. The saying, shipshape and Bristol fashion, related to ships in the harbour here, which would fall to one side if everything wasn't stowed away with care. Boom Radio. Across the UK. Including Bristol.

They were briefly famous, weren't they? I thought they were very good. The Cane Gang at Boom Radio and The Closest Thing to Heaven. And it's a pleasure to be with your company for this afternoon. Thank you for joining me. And before that, James Taylor and Your Smiling Face. I was talking about out-of-town shopping centres yesterday. As a result, Jackie Lee from Lincoln has written in and said, it is true that everyone is assuming you have the ability to get to those out-of-town shopping centres. Unless my husband takes me, I'd be unable to get to one. I think those who create or give permission for the centres to be built should have a condition built into their contract that a minibus service from the nearest town centre would be provided. What a good idea. Here's a song written by Paul Jones for Helen Shapiro.

Well, despite the fact Paul Jones wrote that, it wasn't a hit for Helen Shapira from 1967, I seem to remember. And She Needs Company. Don't we all? Don't forget, Six from the 60s after the 3 o'clock news. I'm on tenterhooks at the moment because we've got trouble with our drains and they've got to dig them up. And they were meant to come this morning at breakfast time. Needless to say, they haven't arrived yet, but I have a feeling that they're going to do it in the middle of my programme, and it might get a bit noisy, because they're going to drill, I think. Here's Lou Bush.

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Superb Boom Radio with Tin Lizzy. Don't believe a word. It's all about fake news. There's too much of that around, isn't there? And The Who before that, and Substitute. 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

0: Good to have something new from the lad. Paul McCartney, Days We Left Behind, from his new LP, The Boys of Dungeon Lane. There's actually a tribute that to Paul McCartney on at a venue near me on Saturday. I'm thinking of going.
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0: From the Sky News Centre at 3, the World Health Organization says 5 out of 8 reported cases of hantavirus have now been confirmed. His Director General, Dr. Tedros Ghebreyesus.
1: Given the incubation period of the Andes virus, which can be up to 6 weeks, it's possible that more cases may be reported. While this is a serious incident, WHO assesses the public health risk as low.
0: 3 people have died. The cruise at the centre of the outbreak is now making its way to Tenerife, with all remaining passengers asymptomatic. 2 British nationals who've returned to the UK are self-isolating, while also showing no signs of the disease. The co-founder of Superdry has been jailed for 8 years after being found guilty of rape. James Holder, who's 54, attacked a woman at her home after a night out in Cheltenham in May 2022. The fashion boss insisted it was consensual. Police are investigating reports a car mounted a curb towards 3 14-year-old boys in North London last month is being treated as a religiously aggravated assault in Barnet. There are fears women are turning to unofficial medical advice online because their pain is routinely dismissed by doctors. Figures suggest more than half of women in the UK believe their problems are ignored by the medical profession. Last month, the Health Secretary launched the Women's Health Strategy for England and promised an end to medical misogyny. Penny East from the Fawcett Society says society-wide sexism impacts care.
2: Unfortunately, every single workforce comes with those prejudices. Those prejudices exist in society. What we need is interventions to unpick those biases. So better training, better education and better resources.
0: Votes are being held for thousands of council seats across more than 100 local authorities in England, with polling stations open until 10 p.m. Elections for the Welsh and Scottish parliaments are also taking place. And Saturday Night Live UK will return for a second series. It'll be back with 12 episodes in September. That's the latest. I'm Imani Rana.
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4: It's a mostly dry evening with clear spells and a scattering of showers. A band of rain will move southeastwards across Scotland with lows of 7 degrees Celsius.

One we used to use on the good ship Caroline to plug a book about Radio Caroline. That's Roy Hastings and Caroline. Before that, them and Baby Please Don't Go, here at Six from the 60s from Boom Radio, is the Archies.

Boom Radio with the original version by Elvis Presley of A Little Less Conversation, or as I used to say in 1966, Much More Music. The Arches before that, and Sugar Sugar. Speaking of 1966, this is one of the first American hits I played on the radio.

0: Three Medallions, and She Drives Me Out of My Mind. There's more like that on Saturday morning for 2 hours of back-to-back 60s music from 8 through to 10 here on Boom Radio. I hope you're going to join me for that.
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They never made a bad record, you know. Boom Radio with Mike and the Mechanics, and All I Need is a Miracle. And before that, Pilot and Magic. Hello to Andy Williams from Basildon, very famous name, obviously. He said, listen to you playing the cymbals reminds me of living in Elm Park Hotel Pub in Hornchurch, Essex, between the late 70s and early 80s, when a group called the Cymbals used to play in the big bar every Saturday night. I wonder if the same group. I wonder as well. And hello to Derek Collins from Kirkcudbright, Dumfries and Galloway, talking about the Cymbals and how you enjoyed their music.

Boom Radio with Fleetwood Mac, Dreams, and before that, at Tornadoes and Globetrotter. I was seeing a news item today that some companies are delivering goods by drones nowadays. And the trouble is, the film I saw, they dropped it from quite a height. So I hope there's nothing fragile inside. What?

0: Probably the Queen's favourite group, I should think. That's the Corgis and Coffee in New York.
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Boom Radio is Chicago, Saturday in the Park, walking the dog, no doubt. And before that, Brenda Lee, and here comes That Feeling. Now, if you're wondering what's happened to Simon Bates, he's been on a long holiday, the lucky lad. But he's back on Saturday for Simon's 70s. 2 hours of music from that decade at midday with Simon. 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

0: Oh, the Beatles loved him. Quite right, too. That's Larry Williams and Slow Down.
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8: Classic crackers are a bit like... 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
8: Jacob's Bites. Crunchy, thin and full of flavour. A different kind of cracker from Jacob's. Now in the cracker aisle.

Oh, they're talking about me. Boom Radio with Madness and Embarrassment. And before that, the Beatles and the Magical Mystery Tour. Stand by for Nicky Horn. I hope you're going to join me on Saturday for 2 hours of back-to-back 60s music from 8 through to 10 here at Boom Radio. I'd like to say if you enjoyed it, Roger Day. And if you didn't, it's Lord Snoot.

0: From the Sky News Centre at 4. A man's been arrested near the home of Andrew Mountbatten Windsor in Norfolk. Police are questioning him on suspicion of possession of an offensive weapon and a public order offence. The Telegraph's reporting the former prince was confronted while walking his dogs in Wolverton yesterday. World Health Organization officials insist a hantavirus outbreak on board a cruise ship is not the start of a COVID pandemic, adding it spreads differently. 5 cases have been confirmed. No passenger left on board has symptoms as it heads to Tenerife. Dr. Maria van Kerkhove from the WHO says the public health risk is low.
1: We are supporting the ship's operators in the mitigation measures that they are putting on board. We are working to have a proper and full disembarkment procedure step by step, to support authorities in the Canary Islands for the next stage of the people who are on board.
0: 2 British nationals are self-isolating in the UK. The co-founder of fashion chain Superdry has been jailed for 8 years after being convicted of raping a woman after a night out in Cheltenham in May 2022. 54-year-old James Holder insisted it was consensual. A third person's been arrested by police investigating a suspected attempted arson attack on a synagogue. No damage was done in Finchley in North London last month. Sir David Attenborough has had a new species of wasp named after him to mark his 100th birthday. The insect was recently discovered within the Natural History Museum's collections after being stored there more than 40 years ago. Dr. Gavin Broad, Principal Curator of Insects at the museum, says the naturalist was thrilled.
2: Sir David has been, you know, a huge friend of the museum for many decades, and for many of us, he's been a great influence in our careers and the way we look at the world. And he sent me a very nice note, actually, saying he was very complimented by this. So I'm glad he wasn't offended by having a wasp named after him.
0: And Network Rail says train services are now returning to normal, but warn of continued disruption today. It's after problems with radio communications caused travel issues. That's the latest. I'm Imani Rana. Boom
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4: It'll be a mostly dry evening with clear spells and a scattering of showers. A band of rain will move southeastwards across Scotland and Northern Ireland, a low of 7 degrees Celsius.

Now that, Shapes of Things, was recorded at Chess Studios in Chicago, the same room where Chuck Berry and Muddy Waters made the records that the Yardbirds had grown up worshipping. At the Yardbirds and Shapes of Things. Good afternoon, thanks to Roger Day. It's Thursday, nice short week. I'm Nicky Horn, you're with Boom, and from the Chess Studios in Chicago to Hitsville, USA, the home of Tamla Motown.

in the album version, which is almost 12 minutes long, there's like 4.5 minutes of instrumental build-up before anyone sings. And the Temptations felt that the instrumentation was taking something away from their vocals. And there was also the story that Dennis Edwards, who sang lead, was incensed by the opening line, which was, "It was the 3rd of September, the day I'll always remember, because that's the day my daddy died," because his own father was said to have died on the 3rd of September. And Edwards thought that Norman Whitfield had written those lyrics deliberately to upset him. So when he sang those words, that tension in his voice just adds to the atmosphere of the song.

0: I can hear music on Boom from the Beach Boys and Chuck Berry's Sweet Little 16. Now, on the surface, that's about a teenage girl collecting autographs at rock and roll shows, innocent enough. But actually, if you view it alongside what was known about Chuck Berry's personal behaviour, takes on an entirely new meaning. You might remember that he went to prison after being convicted of transporting a minor across state lines for, and this is the wonderful euphemism they used at the time, immoral purposes. So, a song celebrating a 16-year-old girl in a tight dress and lipstick, written by a man subsequently jailed for exactly that kind of conduct, reads rather differently in hindsight.
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7: Kirkwall, 130 miles north of Aberdeen and situated on mainland Orkney, lies Kirkwall, the largest town in the archipelago and a hub for ferry traffic and a popular stopping-off place for cruise ships. On its outskirts is an Iron Age underground chamber called the Grain Earth House, and groundskeeper Willie of Simpsons fame claims to be a native of the town. Boom Radio, across the UK, including Kirkwall.

What I think is remarkable about that Sunshine Superman is how far ahead it was. You know, the sitar, the jazz undertones, the druggy dreaminess. You know, all of that arrived before Revolver, before Sgt. Pepper, before the psychedelic era had properly announced itself. Donovan was there first. Now, when it comes to intimate vocals, I don't think they come much more sensual and intimate than this.

0: It is, isn't it? Norah Jones, a sultry and sexy voice. Which reminds me, Graham Dean's on Breakfast tomorrow.
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It's a bit of an animal. Def Leppard and the Spencer Davis Group, Somebody Help Me. Hello. We are Boom, and here is a commercial for the Oldie magazine, that venerable organ, which was started by Richard Ingrams in 1992. In this month's issue, there's a celebration of Marilyn Monroe, who would have been 100 this year. We reveal her favourite books, one of which is very surprising. And you, as a Boom Radio listener, when you subscribe for 3 issues of the Oldie, you can get them for just £1. 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Just click on that.

0: All the coal, where have all the cowboys gone? Good question, actually. Quite a few of them have been knocking on doors all around our area. And we know this from our WhatsApp group of all our neighbours. They've been knocking on the door saying they're doing roofing work in the area. And they've noticed that we've got a few tiles missing. Would we like them to go up on our roof and replace them? No thanks. Go away.
1: 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Which American jazz trumpeter, nicknamed Satchmo, recorded What a Wonderful World?
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10: 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From

Get back, Honky Cat, Sir Elton. I was talking about cowboy roofers. True story this. My wife's ex-husband, who we get on really well with, by the way, which is wonderful, he had someone knock at his door and say, "We're doing roofing in your area, and we've just looked at your roof, and your tiles, they look a bit off." And they went up on the roof, and they quoted him 300 quid, right? They did that work, but while they were doing it, they said to him, "Oh, sorry, mate, you know, it's a lot worse than we thought. You need a new roof. It's going to cost you 25 grand. Be careful out there.

0: From the Sky News Centre at 5, a man's been arrested on suspicion of having a weapon near former Prince Andrew's home in Norfolk. Newspaper reports suggest he was confronted while walking his dogs yesterday. He's also being questioned on suspicion of a public order offence. Two men have been found guilty of spying for China on pro-democracy dissidents from Hong Kong based in Britain. Retired Superintendent Bill Ewan rang the spy ring from central London between December 2023 and May 2024. A court heard he tasked former Met Police Officer Peter Wai with carrying out a surveillance and intimidation campaign against critics of the Beijing government. They targeted Christopher Meng, who says he still feels afraid.
1: I feel not safe, even though I'm not based in Hong Kong anymore. Whenever I go out, I have to bring my personal alarm. I have to concern about the safety of my family.
0: Health officials insist a hantavirus outbreak on board a cruise ship is not the start of a COVID pandemic. The number of confirmed cases has risen to 5 as cabins are disinfected en route to Tenerife. A rider's died during qualifying for the Northwest 200 Superbike event in Northern Ireland. The session was immediately stopped. The Vatican says the US Secretary of State and Pope Leo spoke of a shared commitment to a strong relationship. It's after Donald Trump's criticism of the pontiff over his stance on the Iran war. Ruth Gledhills, the assistant editor of Catholic publication The Tablet, and calls the US president's AI posting of himself as Jesus troubling.
2: It was an interesting insight into Trump's mind that he thought that that was okay to do that. And so it's not so much offensive as concerning, you know, worrying that the leader of the United States thinks that it's okay to promulgate this image of himself as Jesus.
0: And millions of people are heading to the polls. Scotland and Wales are electing representatives to their parliaments, while there are also 136 local council elections happening in England. That's the latest. I'm Imani Rana.
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4: It'll be a mostly dry evening with clear spells and a scattering of showers. A band of rain will move southeastwards across Scotland and Northern Ireland, a low of 7 degrees Celsius.
5: Little Nicky, little tiny Nicky, little tiny Nicky, Nicky, Nicky, Nicky, Nicky, Nicky, Nicky, Nicky, Nicky, Nicky, Nicky, Nicky, Nicky, Nicky, Nicky, Nicky, Nicky, Nicky, Nicky, Nicky, Nicky, Nicky, Nicky, Nicky, Nicky, Nicky, Nicky, Nicky, Nicky, Nicky, Nicky, Nicky, Nicky, Nicky, Nicky, Nicky, Nicky, Nicky, Nicky, Nicky, Nicky, Nicky, Nicky, Nicky, Nicky, Nicky, Nicky, Nicky, Nicky, Nicky, Nicky, Nicky, Nicky, Nicky, Nicky, Nicky, Nicky, Nicky, Nicky, Nicky, Nicky, Nicky, Nicky, Nicky, Nicky, Nicky, Nicky, Nicky, Nicky, Nicky, Nicky, Nicky, Nicky, Nicky,

Good afternoon. With the Hollies, I'm alive. We're Boom, and if current events are getting you down, then I think this next track is one that you can immerse yourself in. Let it help you drift off somewhere lovely and peaceful.

She gazed with love and beauty like a mother to a son, like live and die and see and be and all rolled into one.

Some of your loving, Dusty. Jerry Wexler, the famous producer, who worked with Aretha Franklin, said that Dusty was, quote, the finest

0: Thursday afternoon from Boom with two great American songsmiths, Bruce Springsteen, Sherry Darling, and Mink DeVille, Spanish Stroll. Mink DeVille led by Willie DeVille, and that was really his calling card, a kind of masterclass in cool.
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0: 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Hello.
1: You're with Boom. Paul Simon there and the delightful Late in the Evening. And it was one of those Motown chartbusters, of which, of course, there were many. Marvin Gaye and Tammy Terrell. Ain't nothing like the real thing. Now, here's something brand new, because we always like to play some new stuff here on Boom, because, you know, no one wants to just live in the past. Now, this is from Bells, who is a Nebraska country artist. That's Bells, B-E-L-L-E-S. And she wrote this song imagining that if the Jolene in Dolly Parton's song ever had a son, this would be the story of that. Anyway, Bells thought, wouldn't it be great, you know, if Dolly, my hero, said Bells, would endorse this. And so Bells sent it to Dolly through kind of official channels, and Dolly Parton's producer heard it, liked it enough to pass it on to Dolly. Dolly loved it and wanted to be on the song. And if you listen closely towards the end of this tune, and this may be me just kind of being a bit of a hopeless romantic, but at the very end of the tune, you'll hear Dolly's voice harmonizing beautifully alongside Bells. And, you know, to me, it kind of seems like a generational passing of the torch. I don't know. Boom, with some new country. Bells and Dolly Parton and Son of Jolene.

Nice, isn't it? Bells with Dolly Parton and Son of Jolene. Hello, we're Boom. It's just gone 5:30. Now let me play you today's Perfect Ten. Let us venture to the South Coast, to Littlehampton, where Tim Hutchins is a boomer who has responded with just a few words, actually, for the reason that he has picked today's Perfect Ten. The track is by the band, and it's called Whispering Pines. And Tim Hutchins, hello, Tim. Tim says, Richard's voice is just the best. Gets me every time. Fair enough.

0: Richard Manuel sang Whispering Pines alone. No other vocals, just him and the song. Robbie Robertson said, he said that was one of the most beautiful things the band ever recorded. And it's hard to argue. The band, Whispering Pines.
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A beautiful song from a lovely man. Cat Stevens, Yusuf Islam now. Cat Stevens and Oh Very Young. Now, you remember the winners of our One More Dream, the Monarchs Blues Band? Well, their prize was to go to Air Studios and fulfill their dream by recording their first ever single. Well, it's about to be released. And Graham Dean, yes, diddly-dum-dee-doo, he's going to be playing it for the very first time tomorrow morning on Breakfast.

0: The album that came from, Jagged Little Pill, was astonishing. It sold 33 million copies.
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0: From the Sky News Centre at 6, World Health Organization officials insist a hantavirus outbreak on a cruise ship is not the start of a COVID pandemic, reiterating risk to the public is low. The boat's heading to Tenerife with no symptoms reported among remaining passengers. Spain's head of civil protection, Virginia Barcones, says there'll be an evacuation process on arrival.
1: They'll be taken to an isolated, fenced-off place. They will be in isolated vehicles. They will reach an area of the airport that will be completely isolated. They will embark on airplanes and then they will leave.
0: Two people are self-isolating in the UK. A man's been arrested after reports of someone threatening Andrew Mountbatten Windsor near his new home in Norfolk. Police say it's on suspicion of a public order offence and possession of an offensive weapon. Two men have been found guilty of spying for China on pro-democracy dissidents from Hong Kong based in Britain. Retired Superintendent Bill Ewan ran the spy ring from central London between December 2023 and May 2024. There are fears women are turning to unofficial medical advice online because their pain is routinely dismissed by doctors. Figures suggest more than half of women in the UK believe their problems are ignored. Last month, the Health Secretary launched the Women's Health Strategy for England and promised an end to medical misogyny. Penny East from the Fawcett Society says society-wide sexism impacts care.
2: Unfortunately, every single workforce comes with those prejudices. Those prejudices exist in society. What we need is interventions to unpick those biases. So better training, better education and better resources.
0: Sir David Attenborough says he's been completely overwhelmed by birthday wishes he's received. He turns 100 tomorrow. And Brighton manager Fabian Hertzler has extended his stay at the club by signing a new three-year deal. The German became the youngest permanent head coach in Premier League history when he arrived on the South Coast at the age of 31. That's the latest. I'm Imani Rana.
3: Thank you for spreading the word.
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5: Mostly dry this evening with clear spells and a scattering of showers. Any rain will move south-eastwards across Scotland and Northern Ireland. A low of 7 degrees Celsius.

Graham Bonney's Supergirl, a one-hit wonder if ever there was one. Before that, well, just simply a wonder. The Beatles. Hello. I'm Jane Markham, here with you till 8, and a big thank you, of course, to Mr. Horn for the last 2 hours.

Oh, what a voice that man had. The big O with crying. Just, you know, he hit those high notes. He felt the music. You could feel it, couldn't you? Doesn't it give you goosebumps when you hear certain artists like Roy Orbison? And we also heard from the excellent Nina Simone, who I've always rated highly. My baby just cares for me. Now, the next song is talking about putting your record on. And it's like, oh my goodness, the way that we have put music on over the decades.

0: Corinne Bailey-Ray, put your records on. It is interesting, the medium for playing music nowadays. We used to have the great old records that broke, do you remember, back in the day? And then we had our albums of the 60s, and then we started sliding into cassettes and all sorts of things. The 8-track, oh my goodness, did you have one of those? And then, of course, we moved up to the CDs, and now we're using so many other mediums, but music lives on, doesn't it?
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1: Rhyl. The Beatles' first performance in Wales took place at the town's Regent Dansett Ballroom. They were paid £4. Its beach is amongst the cleanest in the UK, and its pier closed in 1966, demolished about 12 years later. The world's first passenger hovercraft crossed from Rhyl to Merseyside, and Rhyl once boasted a thriving brickmaking industry. 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

Boris Gardner, and I want to wake up with you, and you can wake up with Graham Dean here on Boom Radio. And we also heard from the Bee Gees, How Deep Is Your Love. It's time now for our Love in the 60s, three in a row tonight, dedicated to Hilary Gillespie. And the clue that I gave you is regret for my behavior. Did you get it right tonight?

0: Oh, there's so many great songs in the 60s. That's one of them. Amen Corner with High in the Sky. The Mamas and Papas, I Saw Her Again. And the Beatles, when they sang I Should Have Known Better, I Gave You the Clue, Regret for My Behavior. Did you get it right tonight? That's the key, isn't it? And they were dedicated to Hilary Gillespie tonight. Hope you enjoyed them, Hilary.
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Great voice how woman's got, Alison Moyet, Is This Love? And we also heard from Stevie Wonder with Another Star. Now, speaking of stars, if you love your 70s, join us for Simon 70s, 2 hours of music from that decade, this Saturday at midday with Simon Bates. 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

Billy Fury, Halfway to Paradise, and we're halfway through the show. In the next hour, we got our Luca Love, three love songs back to back. We're also going to be looking back in musical history on this particular day. But first, here's Olivia Newton-John, and Have You Never Been Mellow, here on Boom Radio.

That was our Luca Love tonight. David Gates with Never Let Her Go. Etta James, I'd Rather Go Blind. And Peebo Bryson, If You're Ever in My Arms Again. And they were dedicated to Gordon in Scotland, who says, just to say how much I love your programmes. Perfect radio voice you have, which living in Scotland, I'd never heard in the old days until Boom came along. Well, I was actually up in Scotland on a satellite sustaining service back in the 90s with the Superstation, but perhaps your radio station wasn't taking it. Anyhow, he says, what a super Facebook group you've created as well with some lovely people. Yes, that is the Diana Luke Loves the 60s. So if you want to take part in the cryptic clue, you can put your answer in there as well. But lovely to hear from you, Gordon, and I'm glad that you're enjoying Boom Radio. This is one of my favorite songs from Ray Charles. If you just close your eyes, if you got that opportunity, just close your eyes and lose yourself in the waterfall sound of the music as he begins with the piano. Ray Charles, A Song for You.

0: Desiree and Feel So High. And I feel so good when I hear Ray Charles. I know he wasn't the first person to sing that song, A Song For You, but I just think he puts a different spin on it, and it reaches me in ways that the other interpretations haven't done. I just think it's brilliant. Do you like that one as well? Is there a song that you go, wow, I absolutely adore that song? Do check out Paul Robey. Sunday nights, that is our request show.
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4: Boom Radio, High Street History. In 1963, Barbara Hulanicki and her husband Stephen launched Bieber's Postal Boutique, selling affordable frocks via newspaper ads. Its success leads to the opening of the first Bieber shop in Kensington, then moving to Kensington Church Street, introducing its low-lit Art Deco-inspired interior and cosmetics range. Then on to Kensington High Street, and Big Bieber became a theatre for fashion. High Street History.

Randy Crawford with Rainy Night in Georgia. And we also heard from Starbuck with Moonlight Feels Right, and it does, doesn't it? Now, an artist that I like to celebrate on this show is Nick Drake. I think we lost him back in the 70s, but his music lives on, and I think it is so contemporary as well. Have a listen to what I think is one of his best, Riverman.

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2: Brilliant music from Gladys Knight and the Pips, Part-Time Love. And Nick Drake, who I will continue to celebrate despite the fact we lost him back in the 70s, that was Riverman here on Boom Radio.

0: Chicago, and you're the inspiration. And thank you very much for being a listener to Boom Radio. It is wonderful to hear from so many people, and all the presenters say that as well. It's just so lovely to have that connection with you. And thank you for being a part of our lives.
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4: 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But we're still going to play most of them.

Canadian singer-songwriter there, Neil Young, Four Strong Winds. And we also heard from Baby Washington, That's How Heartaches Are Made. Now, this weekend, Sunday at noon, the Vintage Charts are happening with Peter Quinn, heading back this week in 1963 and 1972, followed by 1958 with Paul Robey across on our sister station, Boomlight. That's this Sunday, 12 noon, here on Boom Radio.

Extreme and More Than Words, and Errol Garner with Misty. It's time for me to slide off to my slumbers. I am very happy to pass the baton over to Derek Webster with Night Ride. He'll be with you into the wee small hours. Tomorrow night you have Graham Torrington, and Saturday night as well, Graham Torrington. Sunday night, Bill Bingham, and I'll be back with you again Monday night at 10. Have yourself a wonderful weekend when you get there. Nighty night.

0: From the Sky News Centre at midnight, the polls have closed in elections across much of Britain. Voters in Scotland and Wales have been choosing representatives for their national parliaments, while in England, more than 5,000 seats on 136 local councils are up for grabs. Daisy Cooper, the deputy leader of the Liberal Democrats, says they've been campaigning tirelessly.
1: We have been knocking on absolutely thousands and thousands of doors right up and down the country. We are hungry for these elections because we know that in many parts of the country it is a straight-up fight between Reform UK and us Liberal Democrats.
0: Well, Reform UK's Home Affairs spokesperson Zia Youssef says a new era of politics is coming.
2: The duopoly that the two old parties have had on British politics, the failed Tory Labour Uni party, is going to be well and truly smashed.
0: Well, most results won't be declared until this afternoon. In other news, US military strikes have targeted two locations in Iran, with clashes too in the Strait of Hormuz. An official says they were defensive and a ceasefire with Tehran remains. A man's been charged following reports that Andrew Mountbatten Windsor was harassed at his new home in Norfolk. Police were called to an incident at the Sandringham estate on Wednesday. The World Health Organization says the wider public health threat from the hantavirus outbreak remains low. Passengers on board a cruise ship will arrive in Tenerife over the next few days. Crystal Palace are through to a European final for the first time after beating Shakhtar Donetsk in the last four of the Conference League. A 2-1 win at Selhurst Park in the second leg has taken them through 5-2 on aggregate. Palace boss Oliver Glasner says it was an occasion to remember.
3: Great night here at Selhurst, great European night, and of course with the right result and huge achievement, huge congratulations and credit to the players.
0: They'll play Rayo Vallecano in the final, and Aston Villa are into the final of the Europa League. They've won 4-1 over two legs against Nottingham Forest. That's the latest. I'm Cam Hall.
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I always used to really look forward to the summer holidays. It seemed like endless weeks away from school was always something I looked forward to. But the idea of being romantically inclined, like the character in that song, and counting down the days till you're back at school in September, it must have been love. That's all I can think. Not something I experienced when I was at school. Brian Hyland, starting us off on the Boom Radio Night Ride. Thank you, Diana, for the music and good company. Welcome to the Wee Small Hours. It's Friday. Yay! Talking about excitement. It's the weekend. Well, fantastic. Everybody doing cartwheels around the place and swinging from lampshades. Isn't it wonderful? Welcome to the promise of the weekend.

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4: Dundee. Scotland's fourth largest city stands on the River Tay. The RRS Discovery, the ship that took Scott to the Antarctic, is berthed there. Dundee is famous for its comic books, including The Beano, which recently celebrated its 85th anniversary. And the world's worst poet, William Topaz McGonagall, wrote some of his worst poetry there. Boom Radio across the UK, including Dundee.

Sound of classic Motown is never far away on Boom Radio. The Temptations, and before that, Queen from 1979, Crazy Little Thing. And hello to you if you're working through the night, by the way. And spare a thought for all of those people who are up until the sun rises and perhaps beyond, counting all the votes that have been coming in. And not forgetting, of course, those of you who've been collecting votes from voting centres, taking them to where they'll be counted through the night as well. So it's a very busy night. And also for all the reporters and journalists who'll be commenting on the events throughout the night as well. Regular updates, of course, through the night here on Boom Radio on the Hour.

0: Kate Bush from her 1980 album Never Forever, a story about war from the perspective of a mum whose young son died in military service, a song that's certainly very valid today. 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

Alan Haven, an image, happy memories of listening to Radio Caroline North and Baby Bob Stewart, who had that as his theme tune, Image, from Alan Haven. And the Four Tops before that. There goes some money in the jukebox. Let's get a bit of blues in the night going, shall we? From one of the greats. From 1955, this is Little Willie John, and a song that's been much covered, especially during the 1960s.

Beautiful voice of Karen Carpenter on the Boom Radio Night Ride. Sometimes it's good to turn the records over and see what's on the B-side. If you went out in 1965 to buy the Byrds' Turn, Turn, Turn, you flipped it over, you would have found this.

Yeah, pretty good B-side, that one. From 1965, the B-side of Turn, Turn, Turn from the Byrds. On the Boom Radio Night Ride, music for the wee small hours with Derek Webb. Still looking at the 1 o'clock hour, which is crammed with good songs. This is Dan Hartland. I Can Dream About You.

0: From the Sky News Centre at 1, results are starting to be announced in this year's local council elections in England. Chorley in Lancashire saw the first declaration with Reform gaining a seat from Labour. Polls suggest Sir Keir Starmer's party could lose more than 1,500 councillors. Our deputy political editor Sam Coates says that could put the Prime Minister's future in peril.
1: People that earlier today were telling me he'll hang on are now looking at councillors about to be wiped out in their thousands, asking, actually, shouldn't something be done sooner rather than later?
0: Reform's also confident of defeating many Conservative councillors with early wins in Brentwood in Essex. Shadow Home Secretary Chris Philp says the Conservatives are still recovering from the general election loss.
2: I mean, it takes time to rebuild from what was a very bad election defeat that we suffered 2 years ago. But we are rebuilding, right? We are going to make progress, I think, tonight compared to a year ago. We'll do better in terms of vote share.
0: The Greens and Liberal Democrats are also expecting to make gains around a third of local authorities accounting overnight. Elsewhere, President Trump says American strikes against Iranian targets yesterday were a defensive action. He wrote online that three US Navy destroyers came under fire in the Strait of Hormuz. Tehran's accused the US of breaching a ceasefire. Experts say hantavirus won't cause a pandemic. The cruise ship at the centre of the outbreak is heading for Tenerife. Aston Villa are into the Europa League final after thrashing Nottingham Forest 4-0 in the second leg of their All-English semi-final. Unai Emery's side have progressed 4-1 on aggregate. Villa fan Prince William was seen celebrating the win, and Emery says they had a special guest after the game.
3: Yes. He was in the dressing room with the players and with me, and of course he's so happy as well.
0: Villa play Freiburg in the final, and Crystal Palace are into their first ever European final. That's after beating Shakhtar Donetsk over the two legs of their Conference League last four tie. That's the latest. I'm Cam Hall. Boom Radio.
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